0: off me now.
1: What I discovered on the camera footage is something no parent should ever have to ever see or hear. Our child was put in a situation where he was scared, overwhelmed, and powerless.
0: Let's play with you no more.
2: The staff member eventually told Samaj to get away, followed by more noises, causing the boy to start yelling.
0: Get out of here.
2: Lee is now calling for cameras to be installed in classrooms that have special needs and nonverbal students.
1: No parent should have to question whether their child is safe at school. No child should suffer in silence because they cannot speak.
3: And the boy's parents say they are demanding accountability from the district. A spokesperson for JCPS tells me the district is investigating and says the staff member has been reassigned.
4: Watch me descending in my opposition. All of that talking niggas be doing, you need to stop and listen. I'm the teacher, y'all the students when it come to spitting. I see right through the gangsta act, no, you are not a menace. I'm from the bottom and you'll get swaddled, I'm the Loch Ness nigga. I'm terrifying Freddy Krueger, I get the chopping niggas. I leave your noodles drenched in blood, it look like pasta nigga. You like a swisher, you can smoke just like a Rasta nigga. This mi casa nigga, ay, blinky with me. Ain't no Disney, it get Mickey. In my section, nigga.

0: Ken Ryu. Now she wet like a bayou hill.
1: How you doing, ladies? Hey. What's your name?
2: Sarah.
1: Sarah?
2: Yeah.
1: It's nice to meet you, Sarah.
2: Nice to meet you too.
1: My name is Mojo. Are you enjoying yourself so far tonight?
2: Yes, I am.
1: Are you?
2: Yeah.
1: All right, because I'm about to talk a little bit more about some pussy in a minute. She's like, get it out. She's been laughing?
2: Yeah.
1: Come on now. All right. I just want to make sure you're having a good time.
2: Yes.
1: All right. Don't leave. Now, don't try to leave on me tonight. For real. If I see her put that motherfucker in reverse and start going up that ramp, it's going to be a problem at the end of the night. Louise, you cracking up. Shut up. You don't even know what the fuck going on. You don't know what the fuck going on. I respect your lady. She ain't laughed at shit. She said, I don't know. I thought the flyer said mojito. I don't know. She blushing. Don't do that, because I'll fuck around. I'll be sitting right on her lap. We leaving out just being ding, ding, ding, ding, ding. She asked me, am I serious? Yeah, I'm serious. You said you would? I still got another show to do.
2: Yeah.
1: Will you go to bed early?

0: I know how to wake you up. You said what? Cause she got a little freak of her. Oh, don't do that. Don't do that. Don't do that. Don't do that. Cause I'll fuck around. I see that little slob dripping on your lip. I know what that means. Shit, let me know. Fuck around, find out. Did I get y'all? I'm sorry. I'm sorry. See, you gonna fuck me up before I leave. I know you gonna get me. All right. Put my number in your phone real quick before I go. Good night, Syracuse. My name is Mojo Brooks, man. Y'all been great, bro.
1: Yeah, he's about as cool as it gets. I love the games, man.
2: You're the best mixed martial artist in the world. Go back there and take your belt back, all right?
1: He's pressing forward now.
3: Oh! Super low kick.
1: Oh! Getting a body knocked down for Politon. Oh my goodness! He's out cold. Oh, Jamal Hill down to Politon, but Ada maintains the throw.
4: Thank you.
1: My goodness. What a killer.
5: Hello, hi.
6: Yeah, cara, senhor.
7: How you doing?
8: So they would find the treasure, and on this one treasure hunt, this merchant finds a pearl.
7: That's just so powerful.
8: A pearl.
7: Oh, yeah, yeah. My name is Isaiah Thomas. I'm doing a walk from Philadelphia to California. I'm on day 53. I'm about almost 1,000 miles in. Yeah, yeah. I got hit by a car in Richmond, Indiana, but by the grace of God, I'm still going. So,
9: what did it do to you?
7: Nothing.
9: No kidding?
7: No kidding. God is good. You know what I'm saying?
9: Indeed.
7: Yeah, so I'm walking from Philly to California. I'm building a faith-based trade school in Philadelphia.
9: Okay.
7: A lot of kids out there, you know, they can't go to college. They come up from messed up environments.
9: Everywhere,
7: yeah, everywhere nowadays.
9: Yep.
7: So, you know, just showing the world that everything is possible. God's still real. You get what I'm saying? He could bring it. He the same guy as before as he is now. So, yeah, it's been a blessing. But, yeah, I'm good. I got about 5 miles left of the day.
9: Where are you stopping at?
7: One of the RV parks. Yeah, I got an RV that I sleep in every night.
9: Gotcha. Yeah. Somebody trails with you?
7: They don't really trail me. They just meet me at the next location every day.
9: I gotcha.
7: Yeah, yeah, yeah, yeah.
9: How many miles a day are you doing?
7: Anywhere from, the most I ever did was 41. But mostly like 30, 35, 25. Today I'm doing 20. Yeah.
9: How much time does it take you to do it?
7: I'm doing like 4 miles per hour, 4 miles per hour. Yeah.
9: Boy.
7: Yeah.
9: Just somebody called and they're like, hey, there's this guy. I just want to make sure he doesn't get hit because he's in the roadway. And I'm like,
7: yeah. I'm staying off like the side, like in the white lines.
9: You're good.
7: Yeah.
9: I just wanted to check on you, make sure everything was good.
7: Yes, sir. I appreciate you.
9: Good
7: What's
9: luck,
7: your name?
9: Man. Jim.
7: Hi, Jeff. Thank you, Jim. I appreciate you.
9: Good
7: God bless you.

What do you got? You're out with some random styles. What? Y'all know this song? She ain't nothing but a hoochie mama. Hunt that hoochie mama. Alexa, stop. Okay. The reason I'm playing that, y'all, is because I got my hair done like this by Felicia. I got my hair like this by Felicia from Friday. Angela Means. What's up, Angela? Such a beautiful lady was then, still is now. Y'all, I went and voted. No, I was not dressed like this. I just saved my sticker to show y'all that I voted. And this right here, this is my mood pen. See, it's in the middle. It should be further over because I'm in a pretty good mood. It should be right here. But see, when people get on my nerves, I go right there in their face. So I made sure to wear this also just in case somebody was there who was going to try me. But it was a smooth process, so I want y'all to get out and vote. I know it feels like it doesn't matter sometimes. But y'all, it's only one way we can find out, and that's to get out there, be present, and exercise our right that so many fought so hard for, like, for real. I remember my grandmother used to say some things. She'd be like, it's some trying times. And I'm just like, oh my goodness, grandma, if you were still here, you think those were some trying times? I just wonder what she would say now. But a lot of the things that she said back then have prepared me for the now. They have prepared me for the now. But that's what I got for y'all this morning. Okay, get up, get out, and get something. Don't spend the whole night getting high. You got to get up, get out, and get something. Because you and I got to live for you and I. All right, there we got it. My cat is out there on the prowl. What is she doing?

0: married soon, and I'm about to get my wife a ring. I plan on getting it from Walmart, but she kind of the bougie type. You know how these girls be in this generation. They want you to spend some money on them, but I ain't got that money on to spend.
1: What's your question?
0: Oh, should I get her a ring from Walmart?
1: I should have came from Walmart.
0: I'd be hurt if she found out like 10 years later and then she break up with you.
1: Oh, I was married for 40 years.
0: Y'all still together?
1: No. My wife found out she loved gambling more than anything. She went bankrupt and everything. I'm the kind of guy that works hard, stays on a job, I'm educated, graduated cum laude, played professional football for 5 years.
0: Okay.
1: And then when she finally got back up on her feet, I saw that I had a lot of money. Everything's 50-50.
0: So she stopped. Left. Oh, she left you?
1: Oh, dude, it was my plan. It was my plan.
0: How you plan that out?
1: I stopped being disrespectful. We go places I didn't like being. I just get up, walk in, get in my car and leave. Mm-hmm. So I never let her drive. Why do you leave me a place? I said, I'm not getting an argument with you. When I detect that disrespecting you, I'm not going to say what the fuck is wrong with you. That's what they expect big black men to do.
0: Right. Then they got you on the news saying, oh, he tried to hit me.
1: Ex-pro football player, I'm a linebacker. So he said he beats women. I said, no. I leave women. I left her ass in Vegas one day. I left her in Chicago. I left her in Houston twice. She did the right thing leaving me. I had to give her half my money, but peace is a lot better than money.
0: Exactly.
1: If you just sitting up over there and you got a hard and you looking at a motherfucker who's going to fuck you once every 3 months and you got hoes out there
0: I'm not dealing with that.
1: No, when you get married, you're going to have to deal with it because that's part of it. I'm not trying to defunct your thought of marriage, but I'm just trying to tell you that is part of it. Her tribe is never going to be as good as yours. You're going to be f***ing to you 70. When she going to start shutting that shit down at 38 after she had 2 kids, well, goddamn, bro, you always bothering me. What the fuck? I'm your husband.
0: She should just be giving it up. You know what? You just gave my answer. I'm not getting married.

0: you know about them?
1: The smell has been there for these 2 hours. He hasn't wasted any time.
2: Yeah. You dig what I'm saying?

You was the man, put you on your back, set you up with a net. Walking around with a Mac, fuck up a check, hit you in your neck.

0: tickets in the back, because you never know.
1: Gangsta, never know where the fuck you're going to end up at.
2: Okay.

0: 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Yeah, it goes down like this. It's DJ Solo. It's DJ Break 'em Off. Representing like this.
1: Representing
0: them organization DJs. Organization DJs.
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0: Lowe's. Yeah.
1: Shit. I'm working on time.
2: Closing this bitch.
1: Demi-X.

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Slowly and surely, they drew their plans against us.

0: that's what it is. 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I'm in the building. I'm in your town. I'm in your city. I'm in your country.
1: DJ Grind.
2: Gym class hero. Young Pete. Contreras.

0: possibly we can use human engineering to make it the case that we're intolerant to certain kinds of meat, to certain kinds of bovine proteins. And there's actually analogs of this in life. There's this thing called the Lone Star tick, where if it bites you, you will become allergic to meat. I can sort of describe the mechanism. So that's something that we can do through human engineering. We can kind of possibly address really big world problems through human engineering.
1: The CIA is, and Fauci, they were the head of, Fauci was the head of the DARPA's bioweapons program. And the big thing is you create these viruses and then you create a vaccine. So, to counter them. And that's what COVID kind of turned out to be. But there was more to it than that, but that's definitely what it was. And so they've also invented, it's come to everybody's attention, and that Lyme disease was also invented in a lab and put in ticks. And as Dylan Radigan told us on this show, he was bitten by a tick that made him allergic to red meat. And that's another bioweapon. So it's the so if you're in a war and the soldiers get bitten by a tick that makes them allergic to red meat, they don't get, they can't, they get violently ill when they try to eat and then they die. And then so that's how you win that war. So I just want to show you this because there's a lot of stuff happening right now with these ticks. And here's, this is from Tucker Carlson's network.
2: The cases of Lyme disease are going up. The CDC estimates there are 500,000 cases a year. That's on average 1,300 people a day.
3: Where do we think this came from?
2: Lyme disease wasn't a problem till the peak of the biological weapons program in the U.S., the mid-70s. These three freaky diseases showed up. Lyme arthritis, Rocky Mountain spotted fever, and then there was a parasite called Babesia.
3: So you have a cluster of these previously rare diseases right across from the U.S. government's biological weapons testing facilities. Is that what you're saying?
2: This is the perfect stealth weapon. It's poor man's nuke.
3: It's hard to digest all of this. It's just so evil.
2: We can't control nature. And if we're going to play God and make these new germs inside ticks, there could be blowback, unintended consequences. And that's what I believe could happen.
1: So that's a definite. There's no. But what's people are reporting recently is that this has been ramped up and that they're being dropped in fields and farmland across America. Millions of ticks in boxes. And here's a bit of a video of one of them.
4: I'm out here mushroom hunting and I found, there it is right there, the tick box. I'm not going to touch it because there's ticks all over that thing. I know there is. Look at them crawling out of it. Millions of them. You can see.
1: So that's what people are reporting, not just this one report, but all over the place. People with horses who take care of horses saying we've never seen anything like these ticks. And here is someone saying that they think it's coming. They caught a helicopter dropping this stuff. Let's watch.
5: We have no clue who these people are.

0: Oh, there they go.
1: So that was back two times they made that trip into that farm. And I just want to let people know, in case you think this is crazy, Robert Malone, who was the doctor we brought on the show at the beginning of COVID, and everything he said about the vaccine and COVID turned out to be 100% correct, which is why the establishment Big Pharma bought media had to discredit him. But he owned several vaccine patents, and he developed the mRNA platform, not the COVID vaccine, but the platform that was built on. And so, He's confirmed that radioactive Lone Star ticks were released upon Americans, and over the last several years, there's been a surge in tick-borne meat allergies from, you guessed it, the Lone Star tick. This man in the video is a WEF bioethicist named Matthew Lau, who in 2016 talked about making humans allergic to red meat through human engineering so they wouldn't eat meat so much. So I just want to play this for you.
2: So one is that people eat too much meat. Right. And if they were to cut down on their consumption on meat, then they would it would actually really help the planet. But people are not willing to give up meat. Yeah. You know, some people will be willing to, but other people, they may be willing to, but they have a weakness of will. They say, wow, this steak is just too juicy. I can't do it. I'm one of those, by the way. So, you know, but so here's the thought. Right. So it turns out that we know a lot about. So there we have these intolerance to, for example, I have milk intolerance. And there's some people are intolerant to crayfish. So possibly we can use human engineering to make it the case that we're intolerant to certain kinds of meat, to certain kinds of bovine proteins. And there's actually analogs of this in life. There's this thing called the Lone Star tick, where if it bites you, you will become allergic to meat. I can sort of describe the mechanism. So that's something that we can do through human engineering. We can kind of possibly address really big world problems through human engineering.
1: You don't have to agree with this. Climate change is a scam, and it's used to do stuff like that to people.
3: Yeah,
1: and
3: yeah.
1: It's a total scam. People have no idea, and so this seems to be our own government. And being controlled by an international global billionaire class, the WEF globalists, and those are the people who really run things. Your congressmen don't run things. Your president has a boss, which is obvious through this Iran war. And some of the bosses are people like Bill Gates, right? So now,
3: right.
1: Bill Gates funded research into genetically engineered cattle ticks. Now 450,000 Americans have red meat allergies from alpha-gal syndrome caused by tick bites. And I like this meme. How does a guy to get to block the sun, cover your organic fruit and film, insert fake meat into the supply chain, bioengineer mosquitoes to release vaccines without anyone's consent or approval, and not be called a supervillain? So what the hell is going on, yeah. Larry? Why is our own government and the billionaire class at war with people? What is the point of this? Them doing this, besides bioweapons to be used in war? Why are they inflicting it on our own population?
3: Well, again, it gets to the heart. You always go back to the money. I always say, follow the money. And, you know, the fact that this entire industry that's been built around, you know, we can't figure out, is it global warming or is it global cooling or is it global climate change? You know, I grew up recognizing that, yeah, climate changes. It's a dynamic system. It's not a static system. But this attempt to engineer it, and let's add another dimension to this. Why did the CIA and the Department of Defense have over 20 biolabs in Ukraine? What were they doing? And again, this it goes along with this line. You want to, if you can genetically engineer things that it can damage a target and target a particular population. Now, again, the whole premise on this is that if we get people to stop eating meat, then there's less cows, less cow farts, less, you know, supposedly, you know, reducing cow flatulence will improve the climate. it's such nonsense. This is where you get the people with have these enormous fortunes are able to fund operations like this. That, you know, it sounds like something out of a Hollywood script, but the evidence, you know, the evidence supports it. And that's where you have to come back and say, what the hell was the CIA doing in Ukraine? with the Department of Defense. You know, you don't need biolabs. That was never, you know, that's only if you're conducting an operation that has an ultimate goal of turning those bioagents into something offensive.
1: Come see me on tour in Tulsa, Oklahoma City, Atlanta, Raleigh, North Carolina, Spokane, Tacoma, and Levittown, New York. Go to jimmydore.com for a link for tickets.
0: Some of these artists might have had a two-year run.
4: Mm-hmm.
0: Some of them had a one-year run.
4: Mm-hmm.
0: Some of them had three-year run.
4: Mm-hmm. What is a run? Because Kane and them been running since they started. They ain't stopped running.
5: Who, Kane?
4: Big Daddy Kane.
5: Where Kane at? I ain't see Kane. The last time you saw Big Daddy Kane.
4: Come on, man. Don't do that shit.
5: Nigga, I just did 18 years like you. I ain't see Kane. Kane wasn't even on the kiosk. Fuck is you talking about? Yeah, Big Daddy Kane. What the fuck?
4: Hold up. Man, this is a legend. This is a legend. Hold up,
5: y'all,
4: man.
5: Y'all niggas, I love y'all niggas. Hold on. I'm about to do a part two. When I say something about a legend pussy, you step out on me, nigga. Don't be disrespecting him, nigga. Now he can see and say, who the fuck is Kane? I love Big Daddy Kane.
4: Because he might think I'm talking about
5: that nigga since 19.
4: He might be saying, hold, let me correct you. He think, no. He think I'm talking about, no. He think I'm talking about Kane for minutes or somebody.
5: You said Big Daddy. I love Big Daddy.
4: Big Daddy's still performing all around the world.
0: I'm crying.
5: All right. What the fuck? You said New York. Where the fuck he at New York?
4: He getting, she getting booked.
5: What tapes and milk singles that nigga got right now in the baby?
4: I ain't talking about tapes. I'm talking about like,
5: what?
4: He's still performing.
5: Man, what have you done for me lately?
6: I see people having these conversations back and forth at a bar, and it'll be like an interview process where the guy's just like asking all these stupid questions, and it'll be like this back and forth. But really, after all that's said and done, after that 5 or 10 minutes, is that going to change the answer to the key question of, is this girl sexually attracted to me? And the answer is no, right? Knowing her favorite color or where she works, it really doesn't matter. So I just like to skip straight to the point and just ask if a girl wants to have sex.
7: My wife was going through a divorce. We weren't getting married, but we were still fucking, right?
8: Okay.
7: We were always fucking every night. We were still fucking. Then we fighting in the paper. Then we fucking night. But one day, I went over her house to fuck her. She wasn't home. Nobody. And then driving up the road with the BMW that I bought her, and she had some, I thought it was some one of her friends from head of the class, but it wasn't one of her friends. It was some nigga, Brad Pitt, trying to get some head.
8: That's nuh-uh. What,
7: yeah, so.
8: That honky was with her?
7: Yeah. White motherfucker.
8: Damn, bro. Dang, bro. That honky was trying to slide, huh?
7: The dirty dog.

0: Okay, go ahead.
1: Okay. Okay.
0: Welcome home, my nigga.
2: Mama told me, go make yourself some friends or you'll be lonely.
0: That's right there. That's what everybody wear. Look what they sent my nigga.
2: It was
0: home,
2: a fair man, way of work, man, but we thought we were bigger.
0: Now you got
2: pushing each other to the limits.
3: I'm back.

0: This shit real light, boy. 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I just killed my child mama, bro. Nigga don't understand, but like, on TV, nigga, like, somebody you took care of, somebody you made sure was straight, bro. She went against me, nigga. The first time my baby mama tried to go against me, nigga. On my baby, nigga, the first time she tried to go again, I took a plea deal so she didn't do it, nigga. That bad, it hurt me the first time. The first time it hurt me so bad, nigga, I took a plea deal. I was willing to go do 5 years in prison, nigga, just so it didn't show, like, just so that shit didn't hit the net, just so folk didn't know, like, boy, your baby mama testified on you, nigga, I took a plea deal. But that hoe was that mad that we couldn't be together, nigga. Like, that mad to the point where she was willing to testify on me, fool. I'm talking on a murder case. She ain't got no knowledge of a fool. She went and told these folks I came to the house throwing up. Nigga, I shot so many niggas. There ain't no reason for you to say I went and throw it up, nigga. How many niggas done felt this bitch? I ain't throw it up. Nigga done felt this bitch so many times. So why the fuck would niggas, why the fuck would I start throwing up today, bro? You hear me? Man, cuz, listen, bro. If y'all need to come down this bitch house, if you fuck me, I love you, could go. It ain't gonna be no more, bro. I can't live with knowing I did no shit like that. I can't live with knowing that I whacked up for trying to go against me, bro. They go a lie. Nigga, I took care of my child, nigga, on TV. Nigga, I took care of my child, nigga. She ain't did nothing. She ain't bought my child no clothes, no shoes, or nothing. Nigga, I bought all that. 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On my baby, Gabriel Williams, whatever his name is, I whacked him on TB, nigga, 2 shots. But this shit real long, nigga. I've been going through depression so long, nigga. And I tried my best to get through it, nigga, for my child, nigga. That hoe just went through. That hoe just went against me, nigga. That hoe tried to testify on me. She ain't have to. These folks ain't make her testify against me, nigga. I'm in a graveyard, nigga. That how you know I'm going through depression, nigga. This shit ain't fake, nigga. This shit real life. This shit real life, nigga. I'm fucking hurt, nigga. My baby mama wanted me to miss all my fucking life with my child, nigga. Cause she couldn't be with me. Cause she couldn't be with me, nigga. That shit hurt, boy. That shit hurt. And I just made the big mistake of my life, nigga. I gotta live with that, nigga. My baby mama was mad cause she pulled up thing we finna fuck, nigga. I confronted her about finna testify against me in trial Monday, nigga. About her finna testify against me in trial Monday, nigga. I killed my baby mama about that shit. Nigga, this shit hurt, bro. Nigga don't know that. Nigga, I been going through depression for so long. This shit hurt, nigga. And I'm telling you, MPD, anybody pull up, I'm ready to bang it out with them, nigga. I just threw my life away, nigga. My little boy need her, cause I know I ain't finna make it out to the day, nigga. My little boy need her, and I just threw my fucking life away. Cause emotions, nigga, cause I can't hold. I know I'm finna die. Nigga, I'm finna. Nigga, God ain't gonna repent me for none of this shit I did, nigga. I let my emotions get the best of me, though. Talk, nigga. My son needed somebody, nigga. And I took the one somebody who could have been there. This shit crazy. Fuck, though. Imagine that shit, though, bro. Like somebody you been there for. Ain't nobody gonna feel me, though. You gotta imagine that shit, bro. You gotta imagine that shit. Somebody you gave your all to, nigga. When me and this hoe broke up, nigga, I still paid this whole rent, nigga. Still, I ain't have to do that. I ain't have to do that, nigga. The detectives and them ain't offer her nothing. Just because me and her couldn't be together, they whole willingly went down to the CID room and told them I came to her house and I throwed up and I was the one who killed. Like, come on, bro. You ain't probably did that, bro. I ain't saying you probably took off for me on no murder case, but you ain't have to do that, bro. You know what I'm saying? Like, accountability, nigga. Can Terry is burden. He locked up for September, if I ain't mistaken, September the 14th, nigga, 2025, 2024. One on murder, nigga. I did it.
1: So I'm on my way home from a date, and this date was with a Pirates player. He I didn't go into this date thinking like he's gonna be a really good guy, you know, like you I had the right expectations. So I get to this date, we just got coffee, very casual date. He asked me if my pants, I'm wearing cargo pants. He goes, oh, are those comfortable? I go, yeah. He goes, are they easy to get off? I go, yep. sure. And he goes, all right, nice, easy access. I go, what, for on the fucking street right here? So he starts referencing sex and stuff. And then he goes, let's have a staring contest and let's see. He goes, winner gets a prize. And I go, okay, if you win, what do you want? And he goes, a kiss. I go, of course it is. And he goes, what do you want? And I go, a second date. I don't want a fucking second date. I don't want a second date. So we do, he's like, best 2 out of 3. I go, okay, cool. So I lose the first one. I have contacts and naturally dry eyes, so I lose. And then he goes, all right, let's add something to this. He goes, if I win, I'm adding something to it. If I win this one, you have to drive me back to my place. So drive you to your place. You're a professional athlete. And you can't secure yourself a fucking Uber home. He goes, let me merge, bitch. And he goes, I mean, I can, but like, I'd just rather you do it. Like, game recognized game, like, save that $20. But I was like, no, I'm not doing that. I'm going home. Like, I'm driving myself home. I'm not going downtown. And he goes, well, shit, you might as well just drive me back to your place too then. Like, this man fully expected to fuck at 4 p.m. on a Thursday after one singular coffee date. So then at the end, he hugs me goodbye. And he goes, I go, man, you better start walking. You got a long walk ahead of you. He's like, yeah, you're fucking right about that. So then I left. And honestly, that was the exact date that I had expected. That was the exact interaction. I'm actually impressed that my intuition was as accurate as it was, because this was for the plot, but it was exactly what I anticipated. Man, that was fucking incredible. That was hilarious.

0: 6 years old. You still make do the right thing with it, man. Okay? It ends one day, man. I'm telling you, take it from me. It ends one day.
1: All right, homie? And nobody is going to get your arguments over.
2: All right.
0: All right? Especially somebody like you. He's so outspoken. They want to see you fail. So when it's over, make sure you still hold on.
1: All right, man. I'm going to do it.
3: War is going well for Trump.
4: The war is going very well for Trump. Look, if you read the news, if you talk to a lot of people, Trump's an idiot. And this war in Iran makes no sense at all. But then if you just read the National Defense Strategy, that is on the Department of War website, and anyone can go there and download it for free and read it themselves, it's a very clear roadmap of what America needs to do in order to maintain imperial hegemony. And so let's just summarize the major points. The first major point is to maintain control over the Western Hemisphere and create a fortress America. All the countries that he's named

The 20th century is called the age of mass murder because killers appeared every 5 years. But in the 70s, they began appearing every 5 weeks.

The 20th century is called the age of mass murder because killers appeared every 5 years. But in the 70s, they began appearing every 5 weeks.

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0: 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I ain't lying.
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0: like to whoop it till the K's out. 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
1: Your niggas ain't working, you laid out. 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
0: Won't get it till these niggas laid out.
1: Assassinate and knock him up like I'm 8 out.
0: Been getting money, 19 with a 650, nut seeming stunt.

0: circumstances, held down by some spiritual vampires that my mouth couldn't move, my tongue couldn't shake, my hand couldn't move, and the only thing could make me move is say, move your bumboclaat and I'm free.
1: All right.
0: Yes, I. And from that day on, I never stopped saying bumboclaat.

0: arson and tampering with evidence. Despite the fact that the room was staged to make it look like a suicide, it was murder. There was an intentional killing of Chad. But all of this shows, along with all of the other evidence that we have presented, shows that there was a plan, and she admitted that there was a plan for them to kill Chad, file the insurance, and move to Texas together and live happily ever after. Thank you.
1: Mr. Lennis. It's been a long 7 days because we've had how many witnesses? Over 40. What is the big piece missing in this particular case? Where is Earl Howard? I never seen him take the stand. Why not? Why is a big question. It's unanswered. Unanswered questions raise doubt. A lot of doubt. An alleged co-conspirator. You would think that would be the most important witness that you could put on the stand. He's not here. He hasn't testified to nothing. Why not just bring Earl Howard into court to testify? If you can resolve the question why, or if you can't resolve the question why. Thank you.
2: The jury began deliberations and they came back with a verdict same day.
3: For all the evidence that the jury had to go through, it was fairly quick.
4: And is this a unanimous verdict by the jury?
5: Yes, it is.
4: We, the jury, duly impaneled and sworn to try the above entitled action, do make the following finding regarding the defendant, Nikki Sue Melissa Insel. Conspiracy to commit murder. As to the charge of conspiracy to commit murder, we find the defendant... guilty.
5: My name is Lori Krauss, and I'm Chad's sister. You took many things away from us. Birthday celebrations, holidays, Sundays just because get-togethers, and most importantly, a piece of my heart. All because you chose money over human life. You sat with my family and cried with us. Fake tears, no doubt, because you had none during the trial. Now, because of your selfish actions, he no longer gets to be with his family. Watch his nephews grow up. Graduate high school or get married.
6: Nikki's two sons are with her family. But no one from the family spoke on her behalf.
7: Ms. Insel, you do not have to speak, but you have the opportunity to.
8: Your Honor, I have been through all kinds of abuse. Now my boys have been through it. I have to live through this every single day.
2: She maintained this story that Chad was abusive. And in fact, she seemed to add on to it and say that not only was Chad abusive to her, Chad was also abusive to her two boys.
8: My heart's a mess. I get told I need to take a plea deal. It's going to be this way. I don't want to. I want to have my chance. It's my right to go to trial. But I get told that if I don't, the prosecutor's going to make sure I sit and rot and my kids never get to see me again. This isn't right. I'm asking you, Honor, to please have consideration when you do sentence me. Thank you.
7: I have seen no evidence that Mr. Insel abused this incident. Nothing was presented at trial. It's just her self-proclaimed statements. And those have changed today. It's not, at least this is the first time I recall thinking that he abused the boys. And so it seems to be a never-changing story, depending on what fits her circumstances and what she thinks will help her. So I see no mitigating circumstance of being abused or provoked into causing the death of Mr. Insel. To me, my decision is whether it's life or life without the possibility of parole. Anything else, I believe, would would be a grave injustice. On count one, considering all the factors, I am going to impose a life sentence. I will not do that without the possibility of parole. As significant as murder is, there is the possibility that through proper counseling and other help, that Wisenso may be able to be released down the road and be able to be a productive member of society.
9: She thought she could outsmart everybody in this, and she didn't expect this outcome.
10: It was a sense of relief to say she can't do this to anybody else. I still have photos of those days. How can somebody go from being super happy and, you know, best day of their lives to turning into this evil, evil person that took somebody else's life?

0: A teenager is gunned down.
1: It was a lot of gunshots.
2: 80 shell cases.
3: Holy.
0: When he hits a club with his friends.
4: Damn, that's when it all started. Crips, Bloods.
0: And winds up at the center of a gang feud.
1: That's when all of the red bandanas come up.
2: I see with red and blue, red and blue.
0: Where flashing colors is a prelude to murder.
3: You cannot tell me you don't know because you do.
5: I just need you to tell me why, okay?
0: And the clock is ticking.
3: Grand Gang, please! Grand Gang, please!
0: For homicide detectives, their chance of solving a murder is cut in half if they don't get a lead within the first 48 hours. Gwinnett County, Georgia.
6: Gwinnett has the best of both worlds. You're close to everything down in Atlanta, but it also has these parts that are very open and very country.
0: Just 30 miles from Atlanta, Gwinnett County is home to nearly 1 million people and one of the fastest growing counties in the U.S.
7: Over the years, I've seen this county develop into more of a city. As a child, we were considered to be in the sticks.
8: But whenever there's a large population of people, that's where you're going to find criminals. That's the nature of the beast.
6: We have drug crimes, we have gang crimes, we have homicides at every end of the spectrum.
0: 10 investigators work together to solve Gwinnett County's murders.
9: All right, so we all know we had a very busy last week going into this week.
8: You got people doing canvassing.
10: For sure, it was this way.
8: You got people doing interviews.
10: I ain't seen them running.
8: And they pull what they've got, and you can solve a case really quickly that way.
3: Every time we have a homicide, it goes up on the board. Black is going to be any case that's closed. Red means it's an open case. We don't like red.
0: A 7-year veteran of Gwinnett County PD, Shannon Coolness joined homicide 2 years ago. Born and raised in New Jersey, Coolness recently married her long-term girlfriend.
11: Murder, she wrote.
0: She's up for the next case. A local nightclub in Norcross, 1 hour before closing.
12: Hello, 911. What's the location of your emergency?
13: Midnight Blue. There's armed people shooting at this club.
12: How many people are shooting?
13: I don't know. We've already heard about 30 shots.
12: They're on their way. They'll be there shortly.
0: Minutes later, another call comes in.
12: Hello, County Police.
13: Oh, yeah, Rick. My wife is shot.
12: Where are you?
13: It's down, guys, thank you.
14: Start going over to the other spot, or do you want to stay here?
15: Because he was over at the nightclub.
3: I want to see him if it's feasible. Hey, Dormany, can you go to the incident location? Make sure that's squared away.
16: Sure.
3: I don't want a single person leaving before we all get over there.
16: Gotcha.
3: Lock it down. Make sure the entire parking lot is roped off.
16: Okay.
3: Thank you. What's the victim's name?
0: 19-year-old D'Amico Riley, known as Miko, recently finished high school and was highly regarded by his teachers. He dreamed of owning his own auto shop. He is survived by 3 siblings, 5 step-siblings, and his parents.
3: He's got a defect in his hand.
0: D'Amico was shot through his left hand and through the left side of his chest.
3: There are 2 defects in this Aztec. Driver's side passenger, the driver's side door.
17: I don't think anything's wrong.
3: Okay. Hey, Parker.
18: Yes.
3: Who was in the car?
18: 2 females.
0: D'Amico was driven to the gas station by two female friends and two family members.
14: They realized he was it when he got in the car.
5: He got himself into the car?
7: Yeah. As we went over, grabbed his wrist, didn't feel a pulse. But just like, we're not going to make it to the hospital.
5: Okay.
14: Hold on, I'm going to put you on speaker. All right, go ahead.
5: Here, let's go in the truck.
0: Sergeant Shelley Millsap calls from the scene of the shooting.
11: From what I'm being told, one group went outside, the other group came out, they got into a big fight. This guy who's security down starts firing in the air. Once they hear him firing in the air, then they get their guns and start shooting back. He's not answering his phone, and they don't know where he went. The other two security guards are still here.
5: Try to grab his number, and we'll start doing what we do.
11: Okay.
5: All right, thanks. At this point, we need to figure out who this security guard is.
14: Yeah, absolutely. Yeah.
5: All right, thank you. I'm going to head to the scene.
7: The shooting started happening, everybody started running. They said there was rounds going everywhere.
5: Let's go. We need to gather all video that we possibly can.
0: While the team attempts to get surveillance video from the club.
5: So, what happened?
0: Coolness questions one of the two security guards who stayed on scene.
4: The promoter guy comes in, he brings in like a group of people with all red on them.
0: She says the club was filled with members of the Bloods.
4: This song came on, and that's when all of the red bandanas come out. There was two guards. They were here by themselves.
0: The guard says two men stood out, including the victim, who was dressed in blue.
4: The guy, he just not a Blood, or he's not gang-related at all. The guy with the red bandana, he's up on the stage, and he flashes it in the guy's face.
0: She says a member of the Bloods began taunting D'Amico and his friend.
4: He's mad now because it is disrespectful on the street, you know what I mean? So the promoters say they escort them out.
0: D'Amico and his friend were asked to leave the club, but they stuck around outside.
4: One of them started making phone calls. When I turned back the guy, you got all kind of cars pulling in. He got anywhere from 15 to 20 people out here.
5: Okay.
4: The whole army of people, they start pushing out towards the door.
0: She says when the cars pulled in, the Bloods rushed outside.
4: Now you hear.
5: Who was shooting shots?
4: I can't say who was shooting. It was a lot of gunshots.
5: Who else was working in here with you?
4: Me, my officer, and my lieutenant.
0: She identifies the missing security guard as Chance Parker.
5: Did you see Parker shoot?
4: I left him here at the door.
5: And no one's heard from Parker?
4: No. And they've been calling, okay. Nobody hasn't heard anything.
5: Okay. Thank you. Smith, can we talk to everybody inside the club?
16: Just have all
5: the information. Okay. Okay, we're all gonna leave in an orderly fashion out the back. Y'all hear anything about who killed him? Let me know. Thank you. Oh, it's daylight. That's nice.
0: The team has recovered more than 80 shell casings, including 9mm, 10mm, and 40 caliber.
5: We're going to need to figure out which caliber and group of shell casings is going to be the one that hit him. Okay.
0: 5 hours in.
5: You're not going to talk to Blue Shirt with me? What's going on, man? Were you at the club last night? What happened?
18: And then all of a sudden, security was shooting like over here. He was down there, he was like that.
5: Shooting like that? Kind of like over his head, like he don't know what's going on?
18: Yeah. And I'm like, why is he shooting like that?
5: Did it look like his gun could be shooting shots into the crowd?
18: Yeah.
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I just knew I had to get here, to stand here, and I knew I wanted you to listen. To really listen, not just pull a face like you're listening, like you do the rest of the time. 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
0: We need to get you out.
1: This isn't good.
0: It looks bad. I need to put your own
1: effort. I didn't let him do it. I need the horn. I need the flesh. I need the blood. Oh, fuck.
0: God, we need to get you help.
1: It's okay.
0: It's not okay. You're bleeding out.
1: Hey, tell me. Tell me, please. What did they show you?
0: I don't know. I was standing in the road with you. And I was swept up in some kind of current. It was like a river. And it was taking me somewhere. And even though I didn't know what I would find when I got there, I wasn't afraid. Because I had this sense. I had this feeling in the dark that they were showing me where they came from. But not just them, us too. I think it's where we've always been heading back to. Where part of Mom was already waiting. In a place where we don't have to worry about what we didn't figure out while we were here.

0: I don't know. I wasn't there for very long.
1: I hope you're right. Maybe I'll be there.

0: real bloodbath up at the Leopold Ranch, Chief. Bringing survivors in for statements, but I got a feeling you're not gonna believe them.
1: Well, then that'd make them suspects. Over.
0: Roger that. You two better have a good lawyer.

0: I know this weekend didn't go how you wanted it to and all. But wherever they take us, we're gonna be okay.
1: I know. I saw it too.

Tamam.

0: I know that sounds crazy. You're probably thinking, my God, this poor girl is really flipped. But I haven't flipped, Dr. Hill. I swear, by all the saints, I haven't. There are plots against people, aren't there?
1: Yes, I suppose there are.
0: Well, there's one against me and my baby.
1: Come to my office tomorrow after 5.
0: No! Right now.
1: Mrs. Woodhouse, I'm not at my office now. I'm home. I've been up since yesterday morning.
0: I beg you. I beg you. We can't stay here.
1: My office at 8 o'clock.
0: Yes, thank you.
1: Sorry.
0: Wait, Dr. Hill.
1: Yeah.
0: My husband may call you and ask if you...
1: I'm not going to speak to anyone. I'm going to take a nap.
0: Thank you.

Tyrone. 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You see, I came all the way back here just to say to you, baby, I'm so sorry. And if my loving mean anything at all to you, I just want to tell you I've changed. I mean, I'm a brand new me. Oh, baby, yeah, I'm ready to crawl. You see, I don't know what it is you got, but whatever it is, without it, I'm a lonely man. You see, baby, ever since I've been away, I had a lot of time to think, a lot of time to reminisce about all the good things about you. Oh yeah, I had a date or two, but what do that mean? You know, they could never take the place of you. And you see, baby, what I was trying to find, I had it in you all the time. Well, baby, listen, I'm gonna say goodbye, but not for long. Just for the time.

That would be great. 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They're supposed to do the cooking, raise the children,

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see. 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

0: Lee, Trish Salino, come on. Everybody, right? All right. Before we welcome her on stage, we got a couple more songs, and to be honest, this is our second show ever, and it's just sold out, so I gotta be a little happy, you know what I mean? It's a good thing, it's a good feeling, it's a celebration kind of time. I feel good. You feel good, Tony?
1: I feel good,
0: you
1: man.
0: Feel good, Adriana? You feel good, Brian?
2: Good.
0: What about you, Horns? You guys feel good?
3: Yeah.
0: What about you, Luis? You feel good? Yeah, I feel good.
1: How you feel, Joe?
0: I feel good.
1: How you feeling, Joe?
0: You know

Yeah.

Come on, help me out here. Help me out here. Help me out. I really need everybody's help here.

This next cut is dedicated to all the fellas going to board this month. It's by Destiny Farinas, and it's called I'm Going Down.

0: Yeah, no, it's an absolute madness, mate.
1: It was just non-stop. There was bottling sessions left, right and center. There was a machete fight. Like, it was crazy. It was legit all kicking off outside my aunt's house. Absolutely crazy.
0: Can I get a lighter?
2: We interrupt with this breaking news concerning the escaped suspect. We have just received information on the first confirmed sighting by a member of the public. Our correspondent, Emily Thomas, spoke earlier to Michael Johnson, the head of the Major Crimes Unit.
3: So we have two significant updates as well regarding the suspect.
1: You know, that's definitely odd.

0: massage.
1: Fuck, man.

Girl, I want you to sit back and close your eyes. Think about all those wonderful times that we used to have, yeah. Now I know things aren't the way they used to be right now, but they are gonna get better someday, and I know that.

Performing live. August 30th. The first annual Family Day Festival. M40 Project. Shout out to Big Surge. Tone. All my niggas down there in the project. All my niggas in Basley Project. Lamar Odom gonna be out there. Wafer gonna be out there. Floyd Mayweather gonna be out there. Tim Thomas gonna be out there. Ron Artest gonna be out there. Gonna be mad bitches out there. Y'all niggas better get your outfit money up right now. Get your hair cut. Clean it up. I don't care. If you're a bum all year long, you better be clean August 30th, nigga. The 29th, I'm taking the whole hood to Great Adventures. The 30th, we all in the project.

Yo, what's up? This your boy Bun B ripping that UGK for life. Free that boy Pimp C, you know what I'm talking about? Fucking with that boy Dirty Laundry, baby. We shutting it down. It's over. You know what I'm saying?